0: got 99 pounds, being the bitch ain't one. Hit me.
1: Radio MK.
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Yeah, roll up the dank and pour the drink and watch your stink. Why? Cause doggies on the gang. My bank goes on swole. 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Stroke. 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Playing that Jeep thing. She want the nigga with the biggest nuts. 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He is I and I am him. Slim with the